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Available units fell 12.1% to about 6,300, while new sales rose 17.3%. Unsold inventory dropped 13.7% to around 5,900 units, with about 41 months needed to clear the stock. And that wraps up our morning news report. Stay updated with the latest development and more stories. Simply scan the QR code on your screen to access our full coverage across all media platforms. 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